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2: Music is a bridge between the material and the spiritual. My name is Harvey Lauer, and I'm 82. 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My folks got me a little radio in 1940, and that was the best Christmas present I ever got. When I was 11 years old is when I started to play music, play the piano, and then the accordion, and then the cello. My wife, who was also blind, was a good cook. When she died, that's when I started Meals on Wheels. America, let's do lunch.
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1: Music is a bridge between the material and the spiritual. My name is Harvey Lauer, and I'm 82. 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
6: This is how we do it. Music is a bridge between the material and the spiritual. My name is Harvey Lauer, and I'm 82. As a blind person, you have to be aware that nobody can tell you what you can or can't do. You really have to try things. My folks got me a little radio in 1940, and that was the best Christmas present I ever got. When I was 11 years old is when I started to play music, play the piano, and then the accordion, and then the cello. My wife, who was also blind, was a good cook. When she died, that's when I started Meals on Wheels. America, let's do lunch.
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1: 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Thank you very much.

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1: Hey, is that a faucet running?
2: Nope, that's not a faucet. 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
1: What? 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
1: Cool. 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
1: Music is a bridge between the material and the spiritual. My name is Harvey Lauer, and I'm 82. As a blind person, you have to be aware that nobody can tell you what you can or can't do. You really have to try things. My folks got me a little radio in 1940, and that was the best Christmas present I ever got. When I was 11 years old is when I started to play music, play the piano, and then the accordion, and then the cello. My wife, who was also blind, was a good cook. When she died, that's when I started Meals on Wheels. 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
1: Hola, este es el Dr. Abel Chávez, decano, vicepresidente asociado y profesor en Western State. 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
1: Music is a bridge between the material and the spiritual. My name is Harvey Lauer, and I'm 82. 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
3: Tune in for Sunday Morning Coming Down for old school traditional country and rockabilly. 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With me, the Cowboy of Silence.
4: Thank you. Thank you very much.

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Or she's given 70% and I've given 30%. But you just don't know how it feels to have somebody that you can share your whole life with. Somebody that you don't mind talking to. Somebody that you don't mind going down the middle of the road. I know a lot of guys today, they wish they had somebody just like you.

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KWSB 91.1 FM is always looking for new DJs. It's a blast being a part of this community. 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
1: 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I feed the birds and the bees. I love my flowers. The color in my garden keeps the pink of my cheeks. I was very independent and thought I could take care of myself. I fell and I had to have Meals on Wheels. I love them. They're my savior. And I look forward to volunteers because they've all become my friends.
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Rockin' the Valley since 1968.

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1: Tune in for Sunday Morning Coming Down for old school traditional country and rockabilly. 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
3: Music is a bridge between the material and the spiritual. My name is Harvey Lauer, and I'm 82. 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

0: 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And the most exciting part of that, to me, seems to be going on right now, because through this next song I have the pleasure of sharing with you people the love that I feel for my lovely wife, Annie. This is her song.
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6: Thank you. Thank you very much.

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0: Mercy, mercy, mercy, mercy. Thank you.
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1: 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We all play a really important role in keeping our campus safe. When something doesn't seem quite right, it's time to pay attention. Only you know what's not supposed to be in your everyday here at Western. So protect your everyday. If you see something, say something by calling 970-209-1020 or by calling 911. You've got this golden.
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Numbers on cars going NASCAR fast. What I wouldn't give for a slow down, don't you know?

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0: Hola, este es el Dr. Abel Chávez, decano, vicepresidente asociado y profesor en Western State. 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
1: Watch this.

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unmarked stones in the burial ground. 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Casablanca, have you heard the news? 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
1: Music is a bridge between the material and the spiritual. My name is Harvey Lauer, and I'm 82. 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
11: Hola, este es el Dr. Abel Chávez, decano, vicepresidente asociado y profesor en Western State. 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
1: Music is a bridge between the material and the spiritual. 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
4: 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My name is Harvey Lauer, and I'm 82. 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My wife, who was also blind, was a good cook. 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
0: 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She walked
6: 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So now playing playlists in the background.

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And it would just traumatize me every morning walking to the bus stop right here. 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
2: It's good.
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0: Hey, is that a faucet running?
1: Nope, that's not a faucet. That's a river rushing through the forest.
0: It is?
1: Yeah, forest rivers provide over 100 million people with clean water to drink. 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
10: Music is a bridge between the material and the spiritual. 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
1: 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This is how we do
2: it. Hey, is that a faucet running?
3: Nope, that's not a faucet. 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
5: Where are you going to go? 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
1: Music is a bridge between the material and the spiritual. My name is Harvey Lauer, and I'm 82. As a blind person, you have to be aware that nobody can tell you what you can or can't do. 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My folks got me a little radio in 1940, and that was the best Christmas present I ever got. When I was 11 years old is when I started to play music, play the piano, and then the accordion, and then the cello. My wife, who was also blind, was a good cook. When she died, that's when I started Meals on Wheels. 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
5: 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Thank you very much.

0: Yo,
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2: I'm good, man. I'm good, man.
1: Cool, you busy?
2: No, come here, man. Come here.
1: Yeah. Cool, man.
3: Oh my.
2: Looking well, man. What's happening?
1: It's all good.
2: It's all good.
1: All good, man. For my
2: all
1: hair.
2: Good, man. Usual.
1: Yeah.
2: Usual.
1: Yeah.
2: Hey, listen. What happened to you last week, man?
1: Five. Let me tell you, I've had the strangest Whoa. Week ever. Yeah. You can see.
2: I can see.
4: Yo, it's a madman, a Monday morning, you're yawning and it's 11 a.m. Sun's blazing. Just picked up this tune yesterday from Craig David, it's called 7 Days. And I'm gonna dedicate this one out to myself, the scandalous MC, and the rest of the madness.

0: car, look to the gauge.
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0: And it was empty.
2: What do you mean it was empty?
0: It was empty, man.
3: Well, you ran out of petrol.
4: Big time now.
1: You ran out of petrol.
0: Yeah. I mean,
1: shame. The man ran out of petrol.
0: I ran out of petrol.

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1: Hey, is that a faucet running?
2: Nope, that's not a faucet. That's a river rushing through the forest.
1: It is?
2: Yeah, forest rivers provide over 100 million people with clean water to drink. 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
1: What? 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
1: Cool. 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
5: Music is a bridge between the material and the spiritual. 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

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You hear what I'm saying to you? You understand what I'm saying to you? 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

0: Oh, you want this? 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
0: Never on time is what you are. 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
1: Music is a bridge between the material and the spiritual. My name is Harvey Lauer, and I'm 82. 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

0: saying?
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0: For the last hour, I've left you 2 voice messages. And you mean to tell me you can't pick up?
1: 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I call you every day, all the time.
0: I check up on you. You don't call me, Will. Ever since this contract, ever since this money, I've been having a problem with you. A problem. Whatever.
1: I love you, baby. 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
1: Hey, is that a faucet running?
2: Nope, that's not a faucet. 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
1: It is?
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1: Hola, este es el Dr. Abel Chávez, decano, vicepresidente asociado y profesor en Western State. Todos jugamos un papel en mantener nuestro campus seguro. 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
2: Tune in for Sunday Morning Coming Down, for old school traditional country and rockabilly. Sunday mornings, 11 a.m. to noon, with me, the Cowboy of Silence. 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
3: Thank you. Thank you very much.

0: I'm looking for some jeans. Uh-huh. My problem is that I can't find any jeans that fit my hips as well as my waist. You think you can assist me with that?
1: Yes. Follow me.
0: Okay.
2: Bobby Valentino.
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1: Music is a bridge between the material and the spiritual. My name is Harvey Lauer, and I'm 82. As a blind person, you have to be aware that nobody can tell you what you can or can't do. You really have to try things. My folks got me a little radio in 1940, and that was the best Christmas present I ever got. When I was 11 years old is when I started to play music, play the piano, and then the accordion, and then the cello. My wife, who was also blind, was a good cook. When she died, that's when I started Meals on Wheels. America, let's do lunch.
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